0: everybody. This is Ryan from One Republic.
1: Capri se številka ena na obali.

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Oh my, my, oh my, my love, I take one look at you, you're taking me out.

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I heard you moved to Austin, got an apartment and settled down. And every once in a while, I start texting, write a paragraph, but then I delete the message. Think about you like a pastime.

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0: 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This is Somber.
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2: Hey, what's up, guys? I'm Ultra Nate.
3: Ultra Nate.
4: Yo, what's up, guys? 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